0: Voice, your number one summer station.
1: If you don't like something, change it. If you don't like your job, quit. If you don't have enough time, stop watching TV.

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1: 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See you at the bar, you was hardly talking. That's when I knew that your heart was scarring. Friends to lovers need a part to star in. Like, wait, babe, let

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0: 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We love music.

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2: 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It's The Weeknd. You're hearing my song.
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0: The Voice. 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We love music.

Drink some margaritas by swinging blue lights. Listen to the mariachi play at midnight. Are you with me? Are you with me?

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I

0: 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В предаването има продуктово позициониране. The Voice of Dating.
1: More hits. 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
1: The Voice. We love music. Let's get the party started. 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That's when I knew that your heart was scarring. 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
1: Planet Voice i Eri. Yeah, yeah. Hey, we are BTS. Yes. This is Swim. I just wanna play. 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
1: 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That's when I knew that your heart was scarring. 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
1: 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With the DJ, please turn up the bass to the max. Please just rewind, let me shake it to the max.

0: 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Please just rewind. Let me take it to the max.
1: The Voice, your number one summer station.